0: Good afternoon. Welcome to Bodoland. How can I help you?
1: Yes, I'm looking for a jumpsuit.
0: What size do you wear?
1: I wear a size 8.
0: Are you looking for a plain jumpsuit with a solid collar or something else?
1: I'm looking for a jumpsuit in a solid color, maybe something maroon or yellow.
0: How about this one? The color isn't too bright.
1: I love it. It's a really nice color. Can you show it to me in different angles, please?
0: Certainly. So, how do you like it?
1: I love it. I'll take it. Do you have it in a size 8?
0: You're in luck. This is the last size 8 we have in stock.
1: Great. I'll take it. Oh.
0: This belt goes very well with this jumpsuit. We have it available in 3 different colors. Would you like to take a look?
1: No, thank you. That belt is perfect for the jumpsuit. I'll take that too.
0: Would you like to look at anything else?
1: No, thank you. Just the jumpsuit and the belt.
0: Okay, that will be 2,700 baht. How would you like to pay?
1: Credit card, please.
0: Okay, I'm going to send you a payment form. Could you please give me your email address?
1: Yes, it's prettychristina@gmail.com. And also, can I please return this jacket? It's too small.
0: Of course. Do you have the receipt on you?
1: Yes, I do.
0: Could you please email me a copy of the receipt and also the credit card information you used to pay for it?
1: Sure thing.

0: Once they check that the amount shall be refunded to your card in 3 to 5 business days.
1: Got it. Okay, thank you very much.
0: My pleasure. Have a nice day.
1: You too. Bye.
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5: Enjoy watching. Bye-bye.

0: 30% of stroke patients would be able to regain their upper extremity function after they get stroke. So my motivation in the last 10 years is to improve their function. So that's why it gives me motivation to use the innovative intervention to help them. This research is about treating stroke patients using transcranial magnetic stimulation to augment the upper extremity training function in stroke patients. First of all, we need to know that stroke lead to the impairment of both lower extremity in terms of walking as well as upper limb function. For example, individual will not be able to eat, or they will not be able to get dressed themselves, or they will not be able to use the hand as usual. Actually, my motivation then would want to help them to regain their function. So basically we could use two approaches. One is to train them by training their hand themselves or have them do activity, or you could then directly solve the brain problem. The brain stimulation works in the same way as when you introduce the current into the copper coils. It would then introduce electricity. If you place the coil on the brain, it would then evoke the action potential, travel down through, we call it cortical spinal tract, and that would then evoke the movement in the hand. This transcranial magnetic stimulation is a non-invasive method. You place the coil and the patient just feeling like they're being tapped very gently, no pain. So if you only do brain stimulation, it lasts for only 1 hour. So that I was doing a lot of literature review and then decided to run more study, combine brain stimulation with motor training. Did brain stimulation combined with motor training is called task-specific training. And that would then extend it into last for 2 weeks. So meaning that instead of the patient coming every other day, they just come every 2 weeks. And that saves a lot of cost. This concept is based on the cognitive neuroscience. We have three components. First one is we call it task-specific trainings, meaning that we have the patient being trained of the task that they're having problem. The second one we call it capacity. We want to minimize the impairment, and then that would then increase their capacity to move. And then the third component is called self-management. We want to engage their intrinsic drive by having them, first of all, pick the task that they would like to work on, analyzing the movement that they have problem, and have them involved in task. So as you can see that every single step, they're being involved. So that if they face the problem in the future, they could then solve their own problem. And that would then maintain the function without physical therapist. More than 100 of patients that have been involved in our studies. The result came out that after they get training, brain stimulation for 20 minutes, combined with another 1.5 hours of task-specific training, the effect lasts for 2 weeks. So we were very happy with our study. And at the moment, we're trying to expand that into the real setting to our physical therapy center, so that the patient would get the real treatment from this intervention.
1: และอยากขอบคุณที่พัฒนาวิจัยการรักษาแล้วมีความหวังว่าจะหายค่ะ
0: I think would help the people around the world since stroke is the leading cause of disability. Actually, one of the leading cause of disability, and I'm not just helping them. I'm helping their caregivers, I'm helping their family, I'm helping the country in terms of economic, actually quality of life of Thai population.

Since all countries, communities, and locals have different share of adversity from the COVID-19 pandemic crisis, its impacts have not yet been empirically and systematically researched for possible recovery suggestions. So therefore, this research project aims to address this issue. And it is funded by the ASEAN Center for Sustainable Development Studies and Dialogue, or ACSDSD. This research also offers detailed analysis of the empirical study to inform policies on COVID-19 impacts and recovery in ASEAN with regard to the UN SDGs, as we can see here, and in line with the ASEAN community's priority areas as laid out in the complementarities roadmap. In general, data were derived from various data collection methods and triangulated to ensure validity and reliability, such as the primary data we collected from in-depth interviews and focus group for multilateral stakeholders in the supply chain. In total, data from 51 in-depth interviews from 33 organizations or institutes for insightful analysis. For the secondary data, we collect data from numerous reliable documentations, publicly available information websites regarding COVID-19 crisis, ASEAN, UN SDG, and other relevant materials. So to achieve this very mission impossible, at 5 reputable Thai University work collaboratively with high commitment and perseverance to achieve, again as I mentioned, the mission impossible to complete the research project within 3 months time limitations and resource constraints. In sum, the resultant report indicates that the pandemic has immeasurably impacted all economic, social, and environmental dimensions and causes various socio-economic and ecological problems in diverse sectors to varying degrees. COVID crisis has led us to a global recession. You see that people are affected in terms of the poverty, in terms of the sustainable production, consumption, and resilience. And in terms of environmental, this has both positive and negative effect. For the positive side, the pandemic has significantly reduced the use of transportation, so therefore less carbon dioxide, or CO2 emission, resulting in a better air quality right now. The new normal business practices such as work from home policies, teleconferencing, help us to reduce electricity consumption and the use of energy resources and causing less pollution. This research greatly impacts our society from Thailand to the ASEAN region. And for academics, the research may be one of the few systematic review or empirical studies in the area that provide insightful knowledge and expand our currently limited understanding about COVID-19 effects on sustainable development in ASEAN. In brief, the research results may provide a practical guideline on economic, environmental, and social policy implications about what are essential actions to forge ahead the ASEAN complementarity.

Priorities Roadmap and the UN SDGs and how to support the people and the ASEAN Community Vision 2025 and the UN 2030 Agenda for Sustainable Development. It is hoped, last but not least, that this study can make a meaningful, valuable contribution and impact to our society, nations, and the ASEAN community and our world at large.

0: The research is monoclonal antibody for induction of ovarian methylation. A monoclonal antibody for induction of ovarian methylation is able to induce ovarian methylation and spawning that give comparable levels of stream production to eyestalk ablation. Moreover, this technique will avoid animal cruelty issue for shrimp export.
1: Nowadays, in shrimp production, it relies on the eyestalk ablation technique to induce ovarian methylation because this technique can destroy the synthesis and the storage site of the gonad inhibiting hormone or TIH that can inhibit ovarian methylation. So therefore, the eyestalk ablation can induce ovarian methylation and allow continuous spawning of the shrimp. However, the quality and the quantity of the eggs will be decreases in the further round of spawning. In addition, the eyestalk ablated shrimp will become gradually weakening and eventually die because of the loss of hormonal balance. Moreover, eyestalk ablation techniques can be considered as an unethical practice, and that could be bring up as a trade barrier issue in the future.
0: Process of research. First, GAH seed in the black tiger shrimp of Hineus monodon was cloned and characterized, and then the recombinant protein of GAH was expressed and purified for monoclonal antibody production. We got one hybridoma clone that is specific to GAH, and we call GAH monoclonal antibody. GAH monoclonal antibody was characterized and verified to be able to inhibit the function of GAH in shrimp broodstocks, such as Pineus monodon or the black tiger shrimp, and Pineus vanamai or Pacific white shrimp. A single injection of GAH monoclonal antibody into eye intact shrimp broodstock can induce ovarian methylation and spawning at comparable level of shrimp production to eyestalk ablation. GAH monoclonal antibody injected broodstock are healthier than the eyestalk ablated ones, and the further rounds of the induction are possible. Therefore, the use of GAH monoclonal antibody would enable effective utilization of the broodstock and reduce the cost of shrimp production. So the customer benefits are to increase shrimp production and to reduce broodstock utilization and the cost of shrimp production, and to enhance the competitiveness of Thai shrimp in the global shrimp industry.
1: So the eyestalk ablation could give a comparable spawning rate as the eyestalk ablation, but it has also has the advantage over eyestalk ablation because by using this method, the shrimp broodstock can be induced for ovarian methylation for several rounds, and so that we can decrease the use of the broodstock. Therefore, the development of the new strategy to induce ovarian methylation by specifically inhibit gonad inhibiting hormone is will be of great benefit to shrimp industry of the country in terms of shrimp production and export in the near future.
2: ที่ได้รับลูกกุ้งจากที่มหิดลทําไปนะคะก็คือเป็นลูกกุ้งที่ไม่ได้ตัดตาคือไซส์เสมอไม่แตกไซส์แล้วก็น้ําหนักดีปลอดโรคสําหรับกุ้งที่ทดลองเลี้ยงก็คือจะได้ราคาที่ดีมีรายได้มากขึ้นนะคะอยากขอบคุณนะคะผู้ที่ทำงานวิจัยเรื่องนี้มานะคะก็คือทำให้เกษตรกรนะคะมีรายได้เพิ่มขึ้น
0: I'm grateful for this research that is an alternative strategy for Thai shrimp production and shrimp industry in the world, and this research is received awards from Mahidol University and National Research Council in Thailand. I think this project is translational research from lab scale to shrimp industry that provides a potential alternative for shrimp production and will strengthen the competitiveness of Thai shrimp in the world market in the future.

0: 118, yes, this one. Okay, read. Easter day. Yeah? You see? Under here, you have spring. Spring. Spring.
1: Spring.
0: Spring. Spring.
1: Spring.
0: March to April.
1: March to April.
0: Okay, you also have egg.
1: Egg.
0: Symbol of new life. Okay, that is candy. Next we have candy and rabbit. Candy and rabbit. Okay. Spring. Do you know what is a spring? You know what is a spring? No, no, no, no, do not follow me. Spring day, you look at this spring day. No. Spring. USA. Okay. Is this images? No. Yeah. Okay, like this. Close. Oh, look at that. The spring in America. See? Oh, you see? Beautiful, right? Flowers, beautiful flowers, because it's spring. Yeah, look at that. That is in America. What America? You know America? Not only in America, but other places with spring. Spring meaning... Hey, Fang, you do not mimic me. Yeah? You listen. Okay. Spring is the flowers bloom. What is flower?

0: Okay, you tell them the flower.
1: My barn.
0: You so many flowers. Okay, now you remember. Okay, red, spring.
2: Spring.
0: Spring.
2: Spring.
0: Rabbit.
2: Rabbit.
0: March.
2: March.
0: July.
2: July.
0: June.
2: June.
0: New life.
2: New life.
0: You have in the book, new life. Yeah, new life. January.
2: January.
0: Do not have. Fall.
2: Fall.
0: March to April.
2: March to April.
0: Summer.
2: Summer.
0: Spring.
2: Spring.
0: May.
2: May.
0: Candy.
2: Candy.
0: Egg.
2: Egg.
0: Winter.
2: Winter.
0: So, these are eggs. You tell them, you explain. These are eggs, but we need to play. Who can get the correct egg in their basket? Yeah? This is our game. Right? Okay, how many? One, two, three, four. So what our game is like this. They have to choose one egg and put in their basket. The egg is correct. There are words here like egg. Is this correct or not? Yeah? That is found in the book. So if it's correct, it means your group is the winner. You tell.
1: Again, teacher.
0: If the group got many correct words, correct eggs, meaning your group is the winner. Okay? One, two, three, four. One, two, three. Okay, we will start. One, two, three, four. Come here. One, two, three, four here. Right? Stand up, stand up. One, two, three, four. Come here. Come, stand up. Okay. Each one. Okay. This is just like a relay. Yeah. Okay. Stand straight. Yeah. Okay. One, two, three, four. Wait. One, two, three, four. Stand up. One, two, three, four. Stand up. Okay. One group, one basket. Yeah. One group, one basket. If they get the egg there, they have to go back behind and give the basket next to the, okay? Give the basket next to the person, next person. Okay. I have to, Anita, come here. Anita, come here. Do like this. Okay. Teacher say ready. Are you ready? Are you ready? Okay, yeah? Uh-huh. One egg only. They get one egg. They can look at, they cannot look at the, they only pick. Okay? Are you ready? Ready? Okay, sample, sample. Go! Yeah, one egg. No. They have to put in. Okay. Spell. Everybody spell. Why the sound not good? Not good. The sound is not good. H E R
2: heart.
0: Heart. Why the sound not so good? Why the sound not good? Test. Again. Okay, ready? Valentine song. I made a valentine for you. Heart shape says I love you. H-E-A-R-T, H-E-A-R-T, H-E-A-R-T. The heart shape says I love you. Where's the sound in it? I made a valentine for you. The heart shape says I love you. H-E-R-T. Clap your hands and then. A-R-T. The heart shape says I love you. No sound. Yeah. I made a valentine for you. The heart shape says I love you. A-R-T, clap. A-R-T, no, not all. Love you. Made a valentine for you. The heart shape say I love you. 2, 3, R-T. R-T. Hi, what happened? What happened? again. Okay, ready? What is it? There's no sound. I made a valentine for you. I made a valentine for you. A heart shape say I love you. H-E-A-R-T, H-E-A-R-T, H-E-A-R-T. The heart shape says I love you. Wow. No sound, huh? Cannot have a sound, huh? Whoop. Why? Very low. This one do not have a sound. The laptop do not have the sound. No, you don't know. The sound do not have the sound. Oh, outside. Eh? No, but cannot hear. Yeah. Yeah. It's volume already 100%. Right? Is it because of that? Yeah. Okay, H-E-A-R-T. Heart. Yeah, that's maximum, right? Maybe this one, huh? What happened? Yeah, I can't. Cannot. Okay, Valentine is February 14. Eh? February 14. Everybody say February 14. 14. February 14. Okay, what is the meaning of the heart? What is heart? What is that heart for? Right? What is that heart for? Meaning, I love you. Okay, we say I. How would you say love?
2: Love.
0: We love.
2: Love.
0: You.
2: I.
0: Love
2: you.
0: Okay. Yeah. I love you. Oh, everybody. I love
2: you.
0: I love
2: you.
0: Okay, that is February 14. February 14 is Valentine's Day. Ah.

0: February, aray, what is February? February 14. Okay. Okay, next. This one, huh? Valentine's. Everybody read Valentine's Day.
1: Valentine's Day.
0: We have, what is this? Any? Heart.
1: Heart.
0: Heart.
1: Heart.
0: Heart.
1: I.
0: Love.
1: Love.
0: You.
1: You.
0: I.
1: Love.
0: Oh, I love you, na? Oh. Oh, I love you. I love you. I love. Krokokok. Oh, I love krokokok. Good, stand up. Stand up. I love you. Oh, teacher say I love you. I love you. Oh, I love you. Huh? Krokokok. I love you. Okay. A flower for someone. A flower for krokokok. Okay, what month again? February 14. February 14. Okay. We have what? Flower. Rose. Heart. Chocolate. Look at your book. You look at your book. 105. Everybody read. Shh. Hey. Monkey. Monkey. Yeah, monkey. Monkey. You know? You like to play like a monkey? All right, come here. Rose.
1: Rose.
0: Rose.
1: Heart.
0: Chocolate.
1: Presents.
0: Present.
1: Candle.
0: Cake. Ring.
1: Bunch of flowers.
0: Kiss.
1: Cupid.
0: Cards.
1: Hi.
0: Okay, now? Insert. Write the number in the picture. In the picture. Okay. We have here picture and here under, in the heart, you write the number. Hey. Why? Okay, do the activity now. Valentine's Day. Any? Hey, come here. You tell them on page 107. Who? I mean, never mind. Why? What time is it? Who will go? Now, while those who will let go. Oh, yeah. We have a break. What time is the break? Okay, come here. Give them the instruction. It says here. Hey, come here. There are number 1, 2, 3, 4, 5 to 12. And there are pictures here. They write the number here. 1, 2, 3, 4, 5, 12. Based on the picture. Okay, give them the instruction.
2: ให้ทุกคนดูที่รูปภาพ รูปที่หนึ่งมีรูปอะไรมีจุ๊บอยู่ใช่ไหมรูปที่สองจดหมายรักใช่ไหมให้ทุกคนเอานัมเบอร์เลขหนึ่งสองสามสี่ให้ไปใส่หน้าคำศัพท์ข้างใต้นั่นน่ะเห็นไหม
0: Number one is bunch of flowers. Bunch of flowers.
2: อันแรก bunch of flowers. Yeah. No, man.

0: Just like one.
1: Just like one.
0: And one make two.
1: And one make two.
0: You love me and I love you.
1: I love you.
0: I love you.
1: I love
0: you.
1: You.

0: For more than 23 years, the television teacher has provided lessons and knowledge to many children in remote areas of the country. With the grace and benevolence of His Majesty King Bhumibol Adulyadej the Great, students in remote areas have had the opportunity to access quality education taught by the professional teachers of Wang Klaikangwon School in Hua Hin District, Prachuap Kirikan Province, via communication technology. This initiative has subsequently helped to solve the teacher shortage problem in many local districts. The participating schools will receive the same curriculum with the same standards as the parent schools, regardless of the distance. This approach has provided equal educational opportunities to students throughout the country. Giving priority to educational issues, His Majesty King Wacherlongkorn has the intention to further the aspirations of his father, His Majesty King Bhumibol Adulyadej the Great, by improving the efficiency and the effectiveness of distance learning by satellite communication technology. Since the academic year 2018, the television teacher has been overhauled by using modern-day technologies and more interesting presentation methods. Useful knowledge that can improve the quality of people's lives and help instill morality and ethical behavior for spiritual development has also been added. Lifelong learning for all ties, not just for children, is also promoted according to the royal initiative of His Majesty King Bhumibol Adulyadej the Great, who stated that lifelong learning will perpetuate benefits for both individuals and the nation.
1: เรามีการเปลี่ยนแปลงหลายอย่างครับก่อนที่เราจะเปลี่ยนแปลงจริงเนี่ยเราก็นำความกราบบังคมทูลพระบาทสมเด็จพระเจ้าอยู่หัวรัชกาลที่10ให้ทรงมีพระราชวินิจฉัยก่อนทรงพระกรุณาโปรดเกล้าโปรดกระหม่อมพระราชทานพระราชานุญาตให้เราเปลี่ยนได
0: ้ Production and broadcasting technologies have now been upgraded to high definition offering a sharper picture. Furthermore, live broadcasting has been replaced with a pre-recorded system. This improvement allows teachers in the parent schools to add additional contentWhile teachers in remote areas can study the content of upcoming subjects in preparation for their lessons. Effective teaching techniques and teaching materials in the parent schools not only encourage the students' interest in live classes, but also assist teachers and students in the distance learning areas to better understand the curriculum. Moreover, we provide supplementary materials for young students that will help nurture them into becoming upstanding adolescents.
1: ปฐมวัยนี่เป็นอะไรที่สำคัญมากขาดแคลนเหลือเกินคุณครูปฐมวัยแล้วก็ส่งผลให้โรงเรียนขององค์กรปกครองท้องถิ่นซึ่งเขาก็จัดตั้งโรงเรียนในท้องถิ่นก็ได้ประโยชน์จากตรงนี้นะครับเขาส่วนใหญ่จะขาดคุณครูปฐมวัยครับ

This coffee tastes great. It's not too bitter or too sweet, and it was wonderful. But the cookie is a bit hard and too sweet for my taste. Those are my opinions about the coffee and the cookie. An opinion is a personal belief, a judgment, or a way of thinking about something. It relates to how someone feels about something. People express their opinions all the time, whether it's about typical things in daily life like food, traffic, or more serious issues like human rights and animal testing. Students probably will be asked often to share their opinions or write a paragraph of their opinions about something. In order to convince both listeners and readers, you will have to include opinions and facts. Others may agree with your opinion, but they cannot prove or disprove it. However, a fact is something that can be proven to be true. However, remember to always support your opinions with facts. Here's a simple paragraph on why dogs make good pets. Dogs make good pets for many reasons. First, they make you feel less lonely. They like to be around people just as much as we like to be around them. They will follow you around, sit with you on the couch, and even sleep with you at night. My dog follows me around the house every day and watches everything that I do. Moreover, having a pet dog provides health benefits. Taking your dog for a walk makes a good exercise. Playing with your dog is a great way to de-stress after a long day of work. Lastly, dogs are protective. Even small dogs will bark at strangers or other dogs if they think that they are a threat. To sum up, having a pet dog can be a great idea because it provides companionship, keeps you active, helps you stay relaxed, and can be

0: your personal bodyguard. Here are some useful tips for writing your opinion paragraph. Introduce your topic and state your opinion in the topic sentence. 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Use transition words like first, second, next, moreover, and lastly, to connect your ideas. Remember to include a conclusion at the end of your paragraph. It can be a restatement of the main ideas, a suggestion, or a prediction. You can begin a concluding sentence and use phrases like in conclusion, to conclude, and to sum up.
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On these new 5 pieces of land, where nature is abundant and people live diversely, Thailand is a land where topography, geography, and culture are deeply interconnected. This forms a unique identity that is beautifully indescribable, a charm that the whole world has fallen in love with. From the steep mountain tops of Lanna to the vast Isan Plateau, from the rush green rice fields in the Chao Phraya Basin to the peninsula embraced by two seas. With diverse landscapes, Thailand has one of Asia's richest ecosystems. It's the sort of water forest, cultivated areas, and underwater world. Natural resources have sustained the way of life for people in every region. Rainforests and rivers create great culture, livelihoods. The West Sea gives rise to fishing wisdom, while the Isan Plateau provides the soil and flora, the unique local cuisine. Nature not only nurtures life, but also nourishes culture. Nature is the greatest instructor for Thai society. Thailand has a diverse population comprising over 60 ethnic groups. Each group has different languages, foods, clothing, and rituals. The graceful sounds of the foreign lap of Lanna, the lively rhythm of Mao Lam Sang in the Isan region, the melodies of Nora and Nang Tarung from the south, as well as the beauty of traditional textiles, all profoundly reflect the identity of Thai people in each area. Thai cuisine reflects this landscape. Northern flavors are mine, rich in wild vegetables and mountainous ingredients. Isan use fermented foods, para and sticky rice. The south is intense with herbs and seafood. The central region exquisitely balances flavors. Every dish is a story of local resources and wisdom passed down through generations. When natural abundance is merged with cultural diversity, it creates the unique charm of Thai society unlike any other in the world. This charm is what propels Thai arts, cuisine, festivals, and rare fly onto the international stage. Thai geo-social culture is the story of a beautiful land and the people who give meaning to this soil. Thailand, rich in nature, infused with culture, and graceful on the world stage.

see you on Sunday at 11:30 a.m. Have a nice day. Done. It's important to know how to say the date and time correctly when making an appointment. In English, we use the prepositions in, at, and on to describe things such as days of the week, months of the year, seasons, and so on. Let's listen to a passage to see if you can figure out the rules of the prepositions in, at, and on. On Monday, I am going on vacation. I usually go on vacation in March or April, specifically at Easter. This year, I am going to Krabi in Thailand. I will arrive on April 4th. The last time I was in Krabi was in 2018. Most people prefer to take their vacations in the summer. However, I don't mind taking mine in the spring. So I am just going to take it easy this weekend. Usually on the weekend, I would wake up and go on a morning jog, followed by eating out in the evening and maybe

0: going out with some friends at night. However, this Saturday is going to be a quiet one. I have to be at the airport at 7 a.m. on Monday. So I'm going to leave my passport on my bedside table and my luggage at the front door, ready to go. In a moment, I am going to call my sister because we exercise together every Thursday evening. However, last Thursday, I was at work, and next Thursday, I am going to be on the beach sunbathing or swimming in the ocean. I'm actually arriving in Krabi on my birthday. I can't wait. In English, the preposition at is used in the following examples. With clock times, for example, my bus leaves at 10:30. They left at midnight. The meeting starts at 2:30. With specific times of the days or meal times, for example, my mom doesn't like driving at night. I'll go shopping at lunchtime. I have my lunch break at noon. With festivals, for example, are you going home at Christmas, Easter, Thanksgiving? In certain thick expressions which refer to specific times, are you leaving at the weekend? She's working at the moment. The preposition is used in the following descriptions of time. With months, years, seasons, and longer periods of time. For example, I was born in 1992. We are going to visit our parents in April. The swimming pool is closed in winter. The band was really famous in the 1980s. With periods during the time of day, for example, I always work out in the morning. She usually takes her dog for a walk in the afternoon. I usually take my dog for a walk in the evening. The preposition on is used in the following descriptions of time, with days of the week or parts of the week. I'll see you on Wednesday. She has a piano lesson on Monday. We're going to the park on Saturday afternoon. With dates, for example, the math quiz is on the 1st of June. He was born on August 22nd, 1987. With special days, for example, my cousin was born on Valentine's Day. It snowed all day on Christmas Eve. I always have a party on my birthday. Stay tuned for our next episodes of Watch and Learn.
1: 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Enjoy watching. Bye-bye.

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0: Because English is all around
1: Professor How are you feeling today
0: I feel good but I'm really hot
1: Hot right I mean you've only been here for 5 months That means you're probably not familiar with the weather in Thailand
0: That's right it is very hot where I'm from it's cold we have a very cold winter so I'm getting used to the heat
1: mm-hmm.
0: It doesn't bother me too much I'm still generous

0: 9ขวบค่ะ
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2: Are you excited?
0: Yes.
2: Okay, you only have one word to win.
1: Let's play spelling.
2: Your word is proud.
0: P-R-O-U-D.
2: Your answer is correct. Good job.
1: Yay!

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1: what are you listening to?
2: I'm listening to the weather forecast.
1: Oh yeah, where are you going?
2: I'm going to Nakhon Pathom tomorrow with Pat. We are going on a drawing trip.
1: Oh, that's interesting. How long will you be gone for?
2: Not many days. I'm coming back on Sunday. My first day there is supposed to be cloudy, wet, and rainy. My second day there is supposed to have heavy rain, strong winds, and thunderstorms. But the days after that are supposed to be sunny and warm at temperatures of 22 to 25 degrees Celsius.
1: Oh, that's not too bad, right? Because you're going to be outdoors most of the time.
2: Right.
1: Don't forget to bring an umbrella and a raincoat.
2: I won't, thanks. Oh, by the way, where are you going this weekend? I remember you have plans too.
1: Well, I'm going to visit my friend in Chiang Mai. I'm going to have to check with the weather forecast so I could pack the right clothes for this trip.
2: I heard that this year it's unusually cold up north and that the temperatures can get to as low as 2 degrees Celsius.
1: Yeah, but at least we don't have snow here in Thailand, but we do have hailstorms. The other day I checked with the news, there was a hailstorm in Chiang Rai. The winds were so strong, it blew off roofs of people's houses.
2: Well, I hope that nothing happens like that while you're there.
1: I hope so too. Here, the forecast says it's going to be really cold with a high of only 12 degrees Celsius. I'd better have my winter jacket ready.
2: You're right. We cannot get sick or both of our trips will be ruined.
1: Yeah. Stay tuned for our next episode of Watch and Learn.
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1: Enjoy watching. Bye-bye.
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see you on Sunday at 11:30 a.m. Have a nice day. Done. It's important to know how to say the date and time correctly when making an appointment. In English, we use the prepositions in, at, and on to describe things such as days of the week, months of the year, seasons, and so on. Let's listen to a passage to see if you can figure out the rules of the prepositions in, at, and on. On Monday, I am going on vacation. I usually go on vacation in March or April, specifically at Easter. This year, I am going to Krabi in Thailand. I will arrive on April 4th. The last time I was in Krabi was in 2018. Most people prefer to take their vacations in the summer. However, I don't mind taking mine in the spring. So I am just going to take it easy this weekend. Usually on the weekend, I would wake up and go on a morning jog, followed by eating out in the evening and maybe going out with some friends at night. However, this Saturday is going to be a quiet one. I have to be at the airport at 7 a.m. on Monday. So I am going to leave my passport on my bedside table and my luggage at the front door, ready to go. In a moment, I am going to call my sister because we exercise together every Thursday evening. However, last Thursday, I was at work. And next Thursday, I am going to be on the beach sunbathing or swimming in the ocean. I'm actually arriving in Krabi on my birthday. I can't wait. In English, the preposition at is used in the following examples. With clock times, for example, my bus leaves at 10:30. They left at midnight. The meeting starts at 2:30. With specific times of the days or meal times, for example, my mom doesn't like driving at night. I'll go shopping at lunchtime. I have my lunch break at noon. With festivals, for example, are you going home at Christmas, Easter, Thanksgiving? In certain fixed expressions which refer to specific times, are you leaving at the weekend? She's working at the moment. The preposition in is used in the following descriptions of time.

0: with months, years, seasons, and longer periods of time. For example, I was born in 1992. We are going to visit our parents in April. The swimming pool is closed in winter. The band was really famous in the 90s. With periods during the time of day, for example, I always work out in the morning. She usually takes her dog for a walk in the afternoon. I usually take my dog for a walk in the evening. The preposition on is used in the following descriptions of time, with days of the week or parts of the week. I'll see you on Wednesday. She has a piano lesson on Monday. We're going to the park on Saturday afternoon. With dates, for example, the math quiz is on the 1st of June. He was born on August 22nd, 1987. With special days, for example, my cousin was born on Valentine's Day. It snowed all day on Christmas Eve. I always have a party on my birthday.
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2: 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Bye-bye.

0: is a symbol of the Northeast, believed to have come from the word kit, which is a local term for the word sikit, meaning, in this case, to notch or pull something up. It's also a weaving technique used to make the kit pillow. It may be from a Pali word that means beautiful. A study of kit patterns preservation in Yasothon Province from the Department of Industrial Design, Faculty of Architecture, Chulalongkorn University, has found that the kit weaving is a weaving culture of the Pu Thai and the Laotian people, who settled in various provinces in the northeast of Thailand. In the past, the kit fabric was highly valuable due to the complicated weaving process. That's why it was often used as part of important objects, for example, as a wrap for the Tripitaka. Later on, the locals started using the kit fabric to make triangle pillows to give to senior monks or governors of provinces. Today, kit pillows are given as gifts on auspicious occasions like weddings, housewarming celebrations, and ordination ceremonies. The kit patterns are divided according to the complexity of their design into four categories. First, the basic pattern. Second, the nature pattern. Third, the mixed pattern or the high-level pattern. Fourth, the special activity pattern. Different kit patterns are used for different occasions. If it's a merit-making ceremony, the elephant pattern is used. For Songkran, the asterisk pattern is used for paying respect to people with seniority. The orange jasmine pattern is used for general use around the house, the python pattern. Today, apart from kit pillows, more and more kit fabrics can be found on accessory and decorative items such as bags, tablecloth, and plate mats. They are beautiful and have become products that are making money for the communities.
1: Which of the following is not one of the characteristics of kit pillows? A. The word kit comes from the weaving process and means beautiful. B. Some patterns are inspired by nature. C. The kit fabric used to be highly valuable due to the complicated weaving process. Or D. Kit pillows are highly valuable because triangle pillows are very difficult to make. Hands behind your backs, please. เอามือไว้ข้างหลังนะครับ C. You.ถ้านารายได้ไปครับหรือตอบว่า
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1: 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which place clue number one it's ancient Greece's most renowned architecture it is made of marble it is 101.4 feet or 30.9 meters wide 30.9 meters wide ธาตุนารายวิทยาน้องเบน
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1: 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It became a UNESCO World Heritage Site in 1987. Clue number three. It was built on the Acropolis in Athens, Greece. It is located 60 to 70 meters above ground. เอาละสิ ครูขังตอบแล้ว And on your first attempt, your answer is?
6: Our answer is pyramid.
1: Pyramid. เป็นคำตอบที่

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2: I'm listening to the weather forecast.
1: Oh yeah, where are you going?
2: I'm going to Nakhon Pathom tomorrow with Pat. We are going on a drawing trip.
1: Oh, that's interesting. How long will you be gone for?
2: Not many days. I'm coming back on Sunday. My first day there is supposed to be cloudy, wet, and rainy. My second day there is supposed to have heavy rain, strong winds, and thunderstorms. But the days after that are supposed to be sunny and warm at temperatures of 22 to 25 degrees Celsius.
1: Oh, that's not too bad, right? Because you're going to be outdoors most of the time.
2: Right.
1: Don't forget to bring an umbrella and a raincoat.
2: I won't, thanks. Oh, by the way, where are you going this weekend? I remember you have plans too.
1: Well, I'm going to visit my friend in Chiang Mai. I'm going to have to check with the weather forecast so I could pack the right clothes for this trip.
2: I heard that this year it's unusually cold up north and that the temperatures can get to as low as 2 degrees Celsius.
1: Yeah, but at least we don't have snow here in Thailand, but we do have hailstorms. The other day I checked with the news, there was a hailstorm in Chiang Rai. The winds were so strong, it blew off roofs of people's houses.
2: Well, I hope that nothing happens like that while you're there.
1: I hope so too. Here, the forecast says it's going to be really cold with a high of only 12 degrees Celsius. I'd better have my winter jacket ready.
2: You're right. We cannot get sick or both of our trips will be ruined.
1: Yeah. Stay tuned for our next episode of Watch and Learn.
3: There are lots of interesting topics for you to learn.
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1: Enjoy watching. Bye-bye.
3: Bye-bye.

0: 118, yes, this one. Okay, read. Easter day. Yeah? You see? Under here, you have spring. Spring. Spring.
1: Spring.
0: Spring. Spring.
1: Spring.
0: March to April.
1: March to April.
0: Okay, you also have egg.
1: Egg.
0: Symbol of new life. Okay, that is candy. Next, we have candy and rabbit. Candy and rabbit. Okay. Spring. Do you know what is a spring? You know what is a spring? No. Do not follow me. Spring day. You look at this spring day. No. Spring. USA. Okay. Is this images? No. Yeah. Okay, like this. Close. Oh, look at that. The spring in America. See? Oh, you see? Beautiful, right? Flowers, beautiful flowers, because it's spring. Yeah, look at that. That is in America. What America? You know America? Not only in America, but other places with spring. Spring meaning? Hey, Fang, you do not mimic me. Yeah? You listen. Okay. Spring is the flowers bloom. What is flower?
1: Bloom.
0: Flower, right? This is a flower. Yeah? A flower.
1: Flower.
0: Bloom.
1: Bloom.
0: Okay. You tell the flower.
2: No,
0: you so many flowers. Okay. Now. You remember, okay, red, spring.
1: Spring.
0: Spring.
1: Spring.
0: Rabbit.
1: Rabbit.
0: March.
1: March.
0: July.
1: July.
0: June.
1: June.
0: New life.
1: New life.
0: You have in the book, new life. Yeah, new life. January.
1: January.
0: Do not have. Fall.
1: Fall.
0: March to April.
1: March.
0: Summer.
1: Summer.
0: Spring.
1: Spring.
0: May.
1: May.
0: Candy.
1: Candy.
0: Egg.
1: Egg.
0: Winter.
1: Winter.
0: So, these are eggs. You tell them, you explain. These are eggs, but we need to play. Who can get the correct egg in their basket? Yeah, this is our game, right? Okay, how many? 1, 2, 3, 4. So what our game is like this. They have to choose one egg and put in their basket. The egg is correct. There are words here like egg. Is this correct or not? Yeah, that is found in the book. So if it's correct, it means your group is the winner. You tell?
2: Again, teacher.
0: If the group got many correct words, correct eggs, meaning your group is the winner. Okay? 1, 2, 3, 4. 1, 2, 3. Okay, we will start. 1, 2, 3, 4. Come here. 1, 2, 3, 4 here. Right? Stand up, stand up. 1, 2, 3, 4. Come here. Come, stand up. Okay, each one. Okay. This is just like a relay. Yeah. Okay. Stand straight now. Okay, 1, 2, 3, 4. Wait, 1, 2, 3, 4, stand up. 1, 2, 3, 4, stand up. Okay. One group, one basket. One group, one basket. If they get the egg there, they have to go back behind and give the basket next to the, okay? Give the basket next to the person, next person. Okay. Anita, come here. Anita, come here. Do like this. Okay? Teacher say ready. Are you ready?
2: Ready.
0: Are you ready? Okay, yeah? One egg only. They get one egg. They can look at they cannot look at the they only pick. Okay? Are you ready? Ready? Okay, sample. Go! Yeah, one egg. No. They have to put in. Okay. Spell. Everybody spell. Why the sound not good? Not good. The sound is not good. H E R heart.
1: Heart.
0: Why the sound not so good? Why the sound not good? Test. Again. Okay, ready? Valentine song. I made a Valentine for you. A heart shape says I love you. H E A R T, H E A R T, H E A R T. The heart shape says I love you. Where's the sound in it? I made a Valentine for you. The heart shape says I love you. H E R T. Clap your hands and then A R T. The heart shape says I love you. No sound. Yeah. I made a Valentine for you. The heart shape says I love you. A-R-T. Clap. A-R-T. No, not all.

increasing numbers of people are infected with AMR pathogen, causing a great deal of socioeconomic loss. So it is urgent to establish a research consortium that focuses on alternative therapeutics to tackle AMR. The problem worldwide at the moment, the burden of AMR is rising significantly in Asia and especially in Thailand, because Thailand, we are regarded as a high risk region for the emergence and dissemination of AMR. So each year, increasing numbers of people are infected with AMR pathogen. Patients infected with bacterial pathogens are usually prescribed a standard set of broad spectrum antibiotics, regardless of the drug susceptibility to the bacterium. So treatment failure with the third line drug is increasingly common, causing a great deal of socioeconomic loss. So it is urgent to establish a research consortium that focuses on alternative therapeutics to tackle AMR. Our research group aims to use a multi-pronged approach that investigative strategies to combat AMR in order to reduce the amount of antibiotic consumption and to extend the lifetime of currently used antibiotics. We work on Clostridioides difficile, which is a gram-positive anaerobic bacterium, and it is a major causative agent for antibiotic-associated diarrhea. We use different approaches, including phage therapy, reversal of the resistant mechanism, and also use the pre and probiotics to tackle AMR as well. Initially, when we started, we collaborated with a hospital that affiliated with Mahidol University, and we found that a lot of patients got infected with the Clostridium difficile. Most of the doctor would treat the patient directly without isolating those bacteria, and that can cause the resistance in a way. What we aim is that we collect the strain first, and then we characterize the genetic background based on antibiotic susceptibility, and we try to identify the potential mechanism that caused the bacteria to be resistant. And then we can use that mechanism to be our target for therapeutics. We received a number of the grants, like Mahidol University collaborating grants as well. And we also used that grant to initiate the network and apply for international grants as well. We published quite a number of papers in international journals using different approaches as well. And we have collaborative network both domestically and also internationally as well. So our program would actually encourage between country partners as well to focus on AMR. So not just our lab or Mahidol University, but we have the international collaborative network to tackle the AMR as well. We have to say that our data kind of guide the way to preclinical trial. So basically, we have the different approaches. Our integrated molecular data obtained from our study would benefit the design of preclinical trial, especially the targeted therapies for specific driver events. So our genomic assessment of AMR isolate, in this case, is a Clostridium difficile. By finding the signature and also finding the phage island would be valuable information for programming effective prevention and also design alternative route for treatment of AMR microbes as well. Our project would contribute to economic development and social welfare in various ways. One of the immediate outcomes is to improve patient care. So antibiotic susceptibility testing is time-consuming and costly. Therefore, treatment without the proper diagnosis is common. The knowledge gained in our

project will lead to targeted strategies to combat AMR in specific pathogens. So in our case, we use Clostridium difficile as the model. So personalized medicine promises to improve clinical outcomes by using the knowledge about AMR mechanism to identify appropriate treatment of infection. We already established a consortium internationally, so we aiming to get more funding from international agency as well, and to expand our work to develop alternative therapeutic approaches in full aspect to generate data in various dimension. So this way, each research group can broaden the expertise to other diseases relevant to the country's social welfare and economics.

0: My Journey Episode 2 Talking About Work I heard that you work part-time. What do you do?
1: I'm a graphic designer. I design artwork.
0: That's interesting. Who do you work for?
1: I work for a small startup marketing company. What about you? Do you have a part-time job?
0: Yes, I do. I'm a cashier at 7-Eleven. I work there on the weekends. What do you do? What do you do? Your turn.
2: What do you do?
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1: 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I design artwork. I'm a graphic designer. I design artwork. Your turn.
2: 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I design artwork.
3: I'm a graphic designer. I design artwork.
0: Who do you work for? Who do you work for? Your turn.
2: Who do you work for?
3: Who do you work for?
1: 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I work for a small startup marketing company. 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
2: I work for a small startup marketing company.
3: I work for a small startup marketing company.
1: Do you have a part-time job? Do you have a part-time job? Your turn.
2: Do you have a part-time job?
3: Do you have a part-time job?
0: Yes, I do. I'm a cashier at 7-Eleven. I work there on the weekends. Yes, I do. I'm a cashier at 7-Eleven. I work there on the weekends. Your turn.
2: Yes, I do. I'm a cashier at 7-Eleven. I work there on weekends.
3: Yes, I do. I'm a cashier at 7-Eleven. I work there on weekend.
0: Audio Jungle. What do you do? What do you do? Your turn.
1: I'm a graphic designer. I design artwork. I'm a graphic designer. I design artwork. Your turn.
0: Who do you work for? Who do you work for? Your turn.
1: I work for a small startup marketing company. I work for a small startup marketing company. Your turn. Do you have a part-time job? Do you have a part-time job? Your turn.
0: Yes, I do. I'm a cashier at 7-Eleven. I work there on the weekends. Yes, I do. I'm a cashier at 7-Eleven. I work there on the weekends. Your turn.
1: When do you start work?
0: I start work at 7 in the morning.
1: And when do you get off work?
0: My shift ends at 3 p.m. What about you?
1: I work from home. The hours depend on the deadline for each project.
0: I see.
1: When do you start work? When do you start work? Your turn.
2: When do you start work?
3: When do you start work?
0: At 7 in the morning. At 7 in the morning. Your turn.
2: At 7 in the morning.
3: At 7 in the morning.
1: When do you get off work? When do you get off work? Your turn.
2: When do you get off work?
3: When do you get off work?
0: My shift ends at 3 p.m. My shift ends at 3 p.m. Your turn.
2: My shift ends at 3 p.m.
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0: What about you? What about you? Your turn.
2: What about you?
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1: 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I work from home. 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
1: 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When do you start work? 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
2: 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Your turn.
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4: 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I work as a receptionist. Your turn.
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2: Where do you work? Where do you work? Your turn.
5: Where do you work?
4: At a beauty clinic. At a beauty clinic. Your turn.
5: At a beauty clinic.
0: Audio Jungle.
2: You work part-time too, right? What do you do? You work part-time too, right? What do you do? 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
4: 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I work as a receptionist. Your turn.
2: Where do you work? Where do you work? Your turn.
4: At a beauty clinic. At a beauty clinic. Your turn.
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4: Very much. I meet interesting people every day.
1: 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What's your main responsibility? Your turn.
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2: Do you like your job? Do you like your job? Your turn.
5: Do you like your job?
4: Very much. I meet interesting people every day. Very much. I meet interesting people every day. Your turn.
5: Very much. I meet interesting people every day.
0: Audio Jungle.
1: What's your main responsibility? What's your main responsibility? Your turn.
4: Answering calls and welcoming customers. 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
2: Do you like your job? 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Your turn.
4: Very much. I meet interesting people every day. Very much. I meet interesting people every day. Your turn.

0: So where do your parents live?
1: They live in Lampoon with my older brother. He and his wife has a vegetable farm there.
0: That's nice.
1: Yeah.
0: Do they have children?
1: Yes, two. A son and a daughter.
0: How often do you see them? They must miss their uncle.
1: I visit them whenever I can. Usually once a month.
0: Do you talk to them often?
1: I video call my niece and nephew every day almost. I love talking to them. They always have funny stories to share with me. About you, where do your parents live?
0: My parents live with my younger sister in Phetchaburi. She and her husband have a small restaurant. Mm. He's a great cook.
1: Do they have any children?
0: Yes, they have twin boys. They're almost 5 years old now.
1: Mm. They must be a handful.
0: Yes, they're very energetic and lively. But I love playing with them. We usually go cycling and we play football together.
1: Wow, you must be their favorite uncle.
0: Yeah. I try to visit my parents every weekend, so I see them all the time. My grandparents also live in Phetchaburi, but they live with my uncle.
1: Mm. How old are they?
0: They're 82, but they're quite healthy and active for their age.
1: Your family must be really close.
0: Yeah, we are close. I'm lucky to have such a warm and loving family.
1: Yeah.
0: You're also close with your family?
1: Yes, I love them very much. I wish I could visit them more often. At least I have my little sister living with me, or else I would miss them so much.
0: Family is very important to me too.
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5: 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Bye-bye. Bye-bye.
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9: excuse meHi, can we have a minute with you? Is it all right?
10: Yeah, sure.
9: Yeah, so we are from a program called England. England. So we are going to have a little conversation to play a game to test whether four tenses in English is enough for English conversation. Yeah, you can ask me questions, I can ask you questions. And to see if the conversation can just flow naturally with just four tenses.
10: Okay, sure, let's see.
9: Yeah. Okay, all right.So let me first ask you a question. What is your name?
10: My name is Matthew.
9: Okay. How old are you?
10: I just turned 21 last week.
9: Wow! Yes. Happy birthday.
10: Thank you very much.
9: All right. Now you're studying in C. How many years have you spent here in MUIC?
10: 4 years.
9: It's been 4 years already.
10: Yes.
9: Wow. So what have you learned from MUIC so far?
10: I study marketing. So mostly it involves SWOT analysis.Business plans, business to business marketing, all that good stuff. Yeah.
9: What is your favorite subject here?
10: My favorite subject, I think it must be Intro to Psychology with Ajahn Douglas.
6: Ah, yes. I see. He's my favorite too.
10: Yeah.
6: I graduated from a social science major.
10: Oh yeah? What's your ID?
6: It was 558.
10: 558. Oh, we're not far apart.
6: Yeah, just a little bit.
10: Yeah, I'm 578, so that's okay.
6: Oh, okay. Just 2 years.
10: Yeah, not far.
6: Now I heard from somebody in the team that you joined program called The Face.
10: The Face Thailand Season 5, yes.
6: How was that experience?
10: It's stressful. Mm. A lot of pressure to perform under time and under certain constraints. But it was overall a really, really good experience because I learned how to manage time. I learned how to manage my feelings as well, because working as a TV personnel, it's not easy, you know.
6: Right.
10: Having to have the right amount of energy at a certain time and having to sometimes build yourself up to that point. So it was really tiring to an extent, yeah.
6: So now that you have graduated, what are you up to right now?
10: I plan to stay in the modeling industry for as long as I can, for as long as my face can stand. To see.
6: It still stands very well now.
10: Thank you very much.
6: So what will you do after modeling?
10: I'm really not sure what I will do in the future, but hopefully something that can sustain my lifestyle, which isn't too crazy at the moment, but something that could sustain for a while and also, you know, not make me starve at the end of the day.
6: Okay. Now, do you agree? Because now we just use 4 main tenses that I introduced to the audience.
10: Did we?
6: Yeah, we use only 4 tenses.
10: What were the tenses?
6: Present simple.
10: Okay.
6: Past simple.
10: Yeah.
6: Future simple. And the last one is present perfect tense. Do you agree that in a simple conversation, we use only 4 tenses and that's enough?
10: It depends on what you're talking about as well.
6: Exactly.
10: But I think 4 is enough. 4 is more than enough.
6: 4 tense ก็เอารอดได้นะคะแต่ไม่ได้หมายความว่า12 tense อ๋อมันก็ไม่ต้องเรียนแล้ว12 tense ที่เอ๊ะกี่ tense ที่เหลือนะ8 tense อ่ะเลขตกไปแล้ว8 tense 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anything else you want to tell the audience about learning English?
10: My dad was German and my mom was Thai and our English isn't perfect. But I think the way that I got around it was by reading books and also music. I'm really into music. I believe that if you listen to certain music and memorize the words, I think it could help in everyday conversation as well, because they don't use crazy tenses in music, do they?
6: Exactly, yeah. Exactly. So stay simple, use 4, and then you can get around really well.
10: Just listen to Justin Bieber, that's enough. For sure, that's enough.
6: All right.

0: I recently moved into a new apartment close to the SkyTrain. I chose this location because I like to use the SkyTrain to get around, and living close to the SkyTrain is very convenient. The important thing is that the rent is affordable for the size and location. My apartment is a one bedroom. In my apartment is a bedroom, a bathroom with a shower, and a living room. In my bedroom is a small bed, a bookshelf, a study desk, and a chair. There is also a balcony that has a few potted plants and a rack for hanging clothes to dry. In my living room, there is a sofa, coffee table, and a television. There isn't a kitchen, but I have a refrigerator, microwave, and toaster oven. I really like the convenience of my new apartment. There is a supermarket that is 24 hours right across the street from my apartment building. I can shop there anytime that I need something, such as food items, cleaning products, or over-the-counter medicine. There is also a community mall and cinema in the neighborhood within walking distance. There are a lot of restaurants and cafes, so I never have to worry about going hungry. Another reason that I like my neighborhood is that it is very quiet for a big city like Bangkok because it is outside of the city center. Where do you live is a common question that you will get when you meet someone new. Instead of just saying the name of the city that you live in, like Bangkok or London, you can be more descriptive. There are many details that you can give your conversation partner to help them picture your place of living better. When describing a place of living, what can you talk about? First, its location. What neighborhood is it in? Are there any landmarks nearby, such as a shopping center or a train station? Why do you like your place of living? Is it close to a shopping center, a bank, a supermarket, a bus stop, a train station, a restaurant, a cinema, etc.? Moreover, you can also talk about the different rooms in your house or apartment. Use these constructions to talk about things that we see or exist. Use there is to describe the singular and uncountable nouns. For example, there is a drugstore right next to my apartment. Use there are for plural and countable nouns. For example, there are a few Japanese restaurants in my neighborhood. For giving reasons, you can say something like this. I like my house or apartment because, or another reason that I like my house or apartment is that. For example, I like my house because it has a big pool. Or another reason that I like my apartment is because it is very close to the place that I work.
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0: When you go on a holiday somewhere and see souvenir postcards with beautiful photos, you often want to buy them to take home to remind you of the memories of your trip, or send them to a friend or family to let them know how you've been enjoying your trip. Writing a postcard in English is super easy. Here's a sample postcard from Bodo to Nan. Hi Nan, I'm writing to you from London, the capital of England. I'm here with my mom and dad. We're staying at a hotel near Gloucester Road Station, which is very convenient for getting around the city. We're having a wonderful time, although the weather's been a bit wet and we had to spend most of our time indoors. There are so many places to visit and so many things to see and do in London. Yesterday, we visited the London Tower. I finally got to see the Crown Jewels. Amazing. We've also been on the London Eye, which is a giant Ferris wheel. The view from up there was breathtaking. I've also tried the famous fish and chips and I loved it. The sausage rolls are great too. Tomorrow, we're going to take a day trip to Bath, Stonehenge, and Windsor Castle. I'll take lots of pictures and show them to you when I get back home. Wish you were here. Love, Bodo. So, here are a few tips for writing a postcard. Start your postcard with a simple greeting, such as dear, plus a name. Use the present continuous to say that you're enjoying your holiday and where you're staying. Use the present perfect to talk about things you have done. Use the past simple to talk about things you did at a specific time. Use be going to talk about any future plans. Talk about the weather by saying it's sunny, windy, snowy, hot, warm, cold, and etc. You can sign off your postcard by saying love, see you soon, and sign your name. By following these simple tips, you should be able to write a postcard to a friend or your family. Whoever receives it will not only get to see the beautiful photo on the postcard, but will also get to share the experience of your trip. How exciting is that?
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0: So the process of making perovskite solar cell, it has many process, including many layers. The most common technique is the spin coating. Now imagine if we want to fabricate a multi-layer perovskite. So you fabricate the first layer by spin coating. And then when you want to fabricate the second layer, you need to drop the solution on top of that layer. The problem is that the solution from the new layer will dissolve the lower layer. That is the bad thing about spin coating. So we focus on the more simple way to fabricate perovskite film, which is the spray technique. Unlike the spin technique, we spray the small droplets of precursor solution onto the substrate. When the droplet come and hit the substrate, it will evaporate right away. So it doesn't have any time to go and dissolve the lower layer. That way we have the clearer separation between two layers.
1: I think the most important part about perovskite is that we can change composition inside the solution. With this, we can have our own formula of the perovskite. Just compared to the burger, we can make our own meat. So in our lab, we also create some new perovskite formulas for perovskite of different colors. The red perovskite, the yellow perovskite, and the brown perovskite. And those can be used for the smart window applications. Can separate the chicken and fish layer the same in solar cell. We can get both these from both perovskite layers. For the first time in the world, it is possible to create multi-layer perovskite absorber for solar cell application with controllable thicknesses. For us, we create the new technology that make two meats inside one burger. That means we can make perovskite double layer, one meat on top of each other. And we hope that this technology can be used in different forms from a lot of researchers around the world to create different type of sensors, solar cell, LED, with added functionalities from different materials together.

0: 118, yes, this one. Okay, read. Easter day. Yeah? You see? Under here, you have spring. Spring. Spring.
1: Spring.
0: Spring. Spring.
1: Spring.
0: March to April.
1: March to April.
0: Okay, you also have egg.
1: Egg.
0: Symbol of new life. Okay, that is candy. Next we have candy and rabbit. Candy and rabbit. Okay. Spring. Do you know what is a spring? You know what is a spring? No, no, no, no, do not follow me. Spring day, look at this spring day. No. Spring. USA. Okay. Is this images? No. Yeah. Okay, like this. Close. Oh, look at that. The spring in America. See? Oh, you see? Beautiful, right? Flowers, beautiful flowers, because it's spring. Yeah, look at that. That is in America. What America? You know America? Not only in America, but other places with spring. Spring meaning? Hey, Fang, you do not mimic me. Yeah? You listen. Okay. Spring is the flowers bloom. What is flower?

0: Bloom. Okay, you tell them the flower. You so many flowers. Okay, now you remember. Okay, red, spring.
1: Spring.
0: Spring.
1: Rabbit.
0: March.
1: July.
0: June.
1: New life.
0: You have in the book new life.
1: Yeah, new life.
0: January.
1: Do not have.
0: Fall.
1: March to April.
0: Summer.
1: Spring.
0: May.
1: Candy.
0: Egg.
1: Winter.
0: So
1: these are eggs.
0: You tell them, you explain.
1: These are eggs, but we need to play. Who can get the correct egg in their basket?
0: Yeah?
1: This is our game.
0: Yeah?
1: Okay, how many? 1, 2, 3, 4. So what our game is like this. They have to choose one egg and put in their basket. The egg is correct. There are words here like egg. Is this correct or not?
0: Yeah?
1: That is found in the book. So if it's correct, it means your group is the winner. You tell.
2: Again, teacher.
1: If the group got many correct words, correct eggs, meaning your group is the winner. Okay? 1, 2, 3, 4. 1, 2, 3. Okay, we will start. 1, 2, 3, 4. Come here. 1, 2, 3, 4 here. Right? Stand up, stand up. 1, 2, 3, 4. Come here. Come, stand up. Okay. Each one. Okay. This is just like a relay. Yeah. Okay. Stand straight. Yeah. Okay. 1, 2, 3, 4. Wait. 1, 2, 3, 4. Stand up. 1, 2, 3, 4. Stand up. Okay. One group, one basket. Yeah. One group, one basket. If they get the egg there, they have to go back behind and give the basket next to the, okay? Give the basket next to the person, next person. Okay. I have to, Anita, come here. Anita, come here. Do like this. Okay. Teacher say ready. Are you ready? Are you ready? Okay, yeah? Uh-huh. One egg only. They get one egg. They can look at they cannot look at the they only pick. Okay? Are you ready? Ready? Okay, sample. Go! Yeah, one egg. No. They have to put in. Okay. Spell. Everybody spell. Why the sound not good? Not good. The sound is not good.
3: H-E-R-T.
1: Heart. Why the sound not so good? Why the sound not good? Test. Again. Okay, ready? Valentine song.
3: I made a valentine for you. A heart shape says I love you. H-E-A-R-T, H-E-A-R-T, H-E-A-R-T. The heart shape says I love you.
1: Where's the sound in it?
3: I made a valentine for you. The heart shape says I love you. H-E-R-T.
1: Clap your hands and then.
3: A-R-T. The heart shape says I love you.
1: No sound. Yeah.
3: I made a valentine for you. The heart shape says I love you.
1: A-R-T, clap. A-R-T, no, not all.
3: Love you. Made a valentine for you. The heart shape say I love you.
1: 2, 3, R-T. R-T, I. What happened? What happened? again. Okay, ready? What is it? There's no sound. I made a valentine for you.
3: I made a valentine for you. A heart shape say I love you.
1: H-E-A-R-T, H-E-A-R-T,
3: H-E-A-R-T. The heart shape says I love you.
1: Wow. No sound, huh? Cannot have a sound, huh? Whoop. Why? They're very low. This one do not have a sound. The lab do not have the sound. No? You don't know? The sound do not have the sound. Oh, outside. Eh? No, but not, cannot hear.
4: You cannot hear?
1: Yeah. Eh? It's volume already 100%. Right? Is it because of that? Yeah.
3: Okay, H-E-A-R-T, heart.
1: Yeah, that's maximum, right? Maybe this one, huh? What happened? Yeah, I can't. Cannot. Okay, Valentine's Day is February 14. Eh? February 14. Everybody say February 14. 14. February 14. Okay, what is the meaning of the heart? What is heart? What is that heart for? Right? What is that heart for? Meaning, I love you. Okay, we say I. How would you say love?
5: Love.
1: We love.
5: Love.
1: You.
5: You.
1: I.
5: Love.
1: Love.
5: You.
1: You. Okay. Yeah. I love you. Oh, everybody, I love you.
5: I
1: love You. Okay. That is February 14. February 14 is Valentine's Day. Ah.

0: February, aray, what is February? Ha? Ha? February 14. Okay. Okay, next. This one, huh? Valentine's. Everybody read Valentine's Day. Valentine's Day. We have, what is this? Heart. Heart.
1: Heart.
0: Heart.
1: Heart.
0: Heart.
1: Heart.
0: I.
1: I.
0: Love.
1: Love.
0: You.
1: You.
0: I.
1: I.
0: Love.
1: Love. You.
0: Oh, I love you, na? Oh. Oh, I love you. I love you. I love krokokok. Oh, I love krokokok. Good, stand up, stand up. Stand up. I love you. Oh, teacher say I love you. I love you. Oh, I love you. Huh? Krokokok. I love you. Okay. A flower for someone. A flower for kokokok. Okay, what month again? February 14. February 14. Okay. Okay. We have what? Flower, ha, rose, heart, chocolate. Look at your book. You look at your book. 105. Everybody read. Shh. Hey. You see a monkey? Monkey. Yeah, monkey. Monkey. You know? You like to play like a monkey? All right, come here. Rose.
1: Rose.
0: Rose.
1: Rose.
0: Heart.
1: Heart.
0: Chocolate.
1: Chocolate.
0: Present.
1: Present.
0: Present.
1: Present.
0: Candle.
1: Candle.
0: Cake.
1: Cake.
0: Ring.
1: Ring.
0: Bunch of flowers.
1: Bunch of flowers.
0: Kiss.
1: Kiss.
0: Cupid.
1: Cupid.
0: Cards.
1: Cards.
0: Aye. Aye. Okay, now? Uh-huh. So write the number in the picture. In the teacher. Okay. We have here picture and here under in the heart you write the number. Hey. Why? Okay, do the activity now. Valentine's Day. Any? Hey, come here. You tell them on page 107. Who? I mean, never mind. Why? What time is it? Who will go? Now, while those who will let go, oh, yeah. We have a break. What time is the break? Okay, come here. Give them the instruction. It says here. Hey, come here. There are number 1, 2, 3, 4, 5 to 12, and there are pictures here. They write the number here, 1, 2, 3, 4, 5, 12. Based on the picture. Okay, give them the instruction.
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1: 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You have a prize. Very good. Mm-hmm. Okay, one more, one more.
0: One more.
1: Okay, who can remember?
2: What?
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1: You forgot. Yeah. Again. Okay, what is it? Valentine's. Valentine's. Valentine's Day. Okay, next. Okay, we have to open page 108.108 100 Okay. Okay, everybody. I love you.
3: I love you.
1: I love you.
3: I love you.
1: Your button nose.
3: Your button nose.
1: Your eyes.
3: Your eyes.
1: Your ears.
3: Your ears.
1: Your knees.
3: Your knees.
1: And toes.
3: And toes.
1: I love you.
3: I love you.
1: Up to the sky.
3: Up to the sky.
1: Past the moon.
3: Past the moon.
1: And stars so high.
3: And stars so high.
1: If you feel alone.
3: If you feel alone.
1: You don't know how to read. I know. Nah? Oh. You open, you read and together with teacher.If you feel alone
3: and scared,
1: always know that I'll be there,
3: just like one,
1: and one make two.
3: You love me,
1: and I love you.
3: I love you
1: in every way.
3: All you do,
1: and all you stay,
3: my love for you
1: will always be
3: deeper than
1: the deep blue sea.
3: Even if
1: you're sad and blue,
3: it's okay,
1: 'cause I love you.
4: Break.
1: Okay. I love you.
3: I Just like one.
2: Just like one.
3: And one make two.
2: And one make two.
3: You love me and I love you.
2: I love you.
3: I love
2: you.
3: I love
2: you.
3: You.

0: So where do your parents live?
1: They live in Lumpur with my older brother. He and his wife has a vegetable farm there.
0: That's nice.
1: Yeah.
0: Do they have children?
1: Yes, two. A son and a daughter.
0: How often do you see them? They must miss their uncle.
1: I visit them whenever I can, usually once a month.
0: Do you talk to them often?
1: I video call my niece and nephew every day almost. I love talking to them. They always have funny stories to share with me. What about you? Where do your parents live?
0: My parents live with my younger sister in Phetchaburi. She and her husband have a small restaurant. He's a great cook.
1: Do they have any children?
0: Yes, they have twin boys. They're almost 5 years old now.
1: They must be a handful.
0: Yes, they're very energetic and lively. But I love playing with them. We usually go cycling and we play football together.
1: Wow, you must be their favorite uncle.
0: Yeah. I try to visit my parents every weekend, so I see them all the time. My grandparents also live in Phetchaburi, but they live with my uncle.
1: How old are they?
0: They're 82, but they're quite healthy and active for their age.
1: Your family must be really close.
0: Yeah, we are close. I'm lucky to have such a warm and loving family.

0: Yeah.
1: You're also close with your family?
0: Yes, I love them very much. I wish I could visit them more often. At least I have my little sister living with me, or else I would miss them so much.
1: Family is very important to me too.
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3: There are lots of interesting topics for you to learn.
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2: Enjoy watching. Bye-bye. Bye-bye.

0: My Journey Episode 2 Talking About Work I heard that you work part-time. What do you do?
1: I'm a graphic designer. I design artwork.
0: That's interesting. Who do you work for?
1: I work for a small startup marketing company. What about you? Do you have a part-time job?
0: Yes, I do. I'm a cashier at 7-Eleven. I work there on the weekends. What do you do? What do you do? Your turn.
2: What do you do?
3: What do you do?
1: I'm a graphic designer. I design artwork. I'm a graphic designer. I design artwork. Your turn.
2: I'm a graphic designer. I design artwork.
3: I'm a graphic designer. I design artwork.
0: Who do you work for? Who do you work for? Your turn.
2: Who do you work for?
3: Who do you work for?
1: I work for a small startup marketing company. I work for a small startup marketing company. Your turn.
2: I work for a small startup marketing company.
3: I work for a small startup marketing company.
1: Do you have a part job? Do you have a part-time job? Your turn.
2: Do you have a part-time job?
3: Do you have a part-time job?
0: Yes, I do. I'm a cashier at 7-Eleven. I work there on the weekends. Yes, I do. I'm a cashier at 7-Eleven. I work there on the weekends. Your turn.
2: Yes, I do. I'm a cashier at 7-Eleven. I work there on weekends.
3: Yes, I do. I'm a cashier at 7-Eleven. I work there on weekend.
0: Audio Jungle. What do you do? What do you do? Your turn.
1: I'm a graphic designer. I design artwork. I'm a graphic designer. I design artwork. Your turn.
0: Who do you work for? Who do you work for? Your turn.
1: I work for a small startup marketing company. I work for a small startup marketing company. Your turn. Do you have a part-time job? Do you have a part-time job? Your turn.
0: Yes, I do. I'm a cashier at 7-Eleven. I work there on the weekends. Yes, I do. I'm a cashier at 7-Eleven. I work there on the weekends. Your turn.
1: When do you start work?
0: I start work at 7 in the morning.
1: And when do you get off work?
0: My shift ends at 3 p.m. What about you?
1: I work from home. The hours depend on the deadline for each project.
0: I see.
1: When do you start work? When do you start work? Your turn.